0: Slušaj Radio Super FM.
1: Regulators. 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Gotta be handy with the steel if you know what I mean. Earn your keep.
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2: 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Nice, easy.

You don't have a peaceful revolution. You don't have a turn the other cheek revolution. Look at the American Revolution, the Russian Revolution.

Russian Revolution. What was it for? How did they get it? Was no love lost. Was no compromise. Was no